0: KXP, where the music matters. 90.3 FM Seattle, 92.7 FM the Bay, and everywhere else at kxp.org. That is the operator right there with Don Say from After Dark 4, released back in 2022 on Italians Do It Better record, the home of Chromatics. Before that, remembering French music producer Kavinsky, who is known best for the Drive soundtrack, who passed away on July 28th at the age of 50. You heard the track Pacific Coast Highway off of Night Call. Dina Summer before that with a brand new track, Bats in Paris, for all you goths out there. Children of the Night, that new record will be out on September 20th. Before that, you heard Emel with Massive Will, and that's found on her fifth album, Imra, which she says was a conscious rebellion against an industry still steeped in male dominance. And she said, I wanted to deconstruct this idea that men are better at making records. Women are underrepresented. If we don't support each other, who will? She made a deliberate decision to have a lot of women help her out with that project. Love that record. And before that, you heard new music from eBay. Asset was the name of that one off of Offering.
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0: My name is Lisa LeClaire here with you on Sunday Variety Mix, and still on the way, I've got new music ahead from Death Cab for Cutie and some Ian Sweet. We'll definitely get some Swell Season in there too. I remember Glenn Hansard, who died just a few days ago, tragically of a motorcycle accident, so that'll be in later before Supreme LaRock takes over for Sunday Soul starting at 6 p.m., so still lots of great music on the way, including this new track from Tina Shea. This is Crash Out.

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0: 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That was Thievery Corporation right there, Until the Morning, found on The Richest Man in Babylon, released back in 2002. The early audios were a great time for that chilled down-tempo music. Oh, I loved it. Georgie Sweet before that, Equal Measure, the Don Leisure remix of that track. Before that, you heard Aaliyah with Loose Rap, and then started off that set with brand new music from Tina Shea. Crash Out was the name of that one. And Tina Shea will be in San Francisco and Seattle next weekend, performing at Outside Lands on Friday, and then doing a DJ set at Capitol Hill Block Party at Numo's in Seattle on Saturday. So just hopping from the Bay right to Seattle for her. And that was it here on KXP.
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0: My name is Lisa LeClaire, here with you on your Sunday afternoon mix. 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All right, I've got some new Death Cab for Cutie for you right here with Full of Stars.

KXP, where the music matters. The Sunday is right there with I Kicked a Boy. The Laws before that with There She Goes. And happy birthday today to Lee Mavers of The Laws, born on this day in 1962. Ian Sweet before that with Silver Screen off the brand new record, Shiver Struck. And then you heard The National with Slow Show and The Swell Season, Low Rising. And rest in peace to Glenn Hansard of The Swell Season, who we lost tragically to a motorcycle accident on July 29th. He was only 56 years old. And my goodness, this summer has been rough on losing artists this year. Death Cab for Cutie started us off with Full of Stars from the brand new record, I Built You a Tower. My name is Lisa LeClaire. Thank you so much, everyone, for tuning in today. I've had a blast here with you, filling in for Kevin Cole today. It is time for me to get out of the way, though, for Sunday Soul with Supreme LaRock up next from 6 p.m. to 9 p.m. And I will be back again on air another day, another time. You never know. I'm always a surprise a bit. So life of a fill-in. I appreciate you all very much. 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We wouldn't be here without your support. I'm going to leave you with one last song before I go, and it's going to come from the Shirelles, because it was on this day in 1941 that Doris Coley of the Shirelles was born. She passed away February 4th. 2000. It's going to leave you with a track from them to kick off your Sunday Soul here on KXP. This is Boys. Thank you for listening, everyone.

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That's right. I'm your host and DJ, Supreme the Rock. 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Had a fantastic weekend, was actually DJing before I came in today. Derek Mazzoni showed up, a lot of old school heads from Seattle showed up. It was dope. It's summertime, we were outside. Of course, the music was splendid. Everything was great. The whole weekend was amazing. Got a shout out, tech support. Got a shout out, Jen Green, too. On that note, we're going to set it off today with a dedication. The first song I'm playing is by Sadiku Buwari. It's called Happy Birthday. It's going out to Hot and Spicy because it's his birthday today. So happy birthday, my man. Let's get into it. Sunday Soul with your host and DJ, Supreme LaRock on KEXP.

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Hey, now go where will you be? Good luck, all the time. All the best.

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2: 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You just heard from Mirage called Summer Groove. Thought that was appropriate for this afternoon. Before that, it was Mia, Crime of Passion. You can check that out on her new album released on the Star Creature Records label. It was previously a single. She has a brand new album out. Definitely check that out. We set it off with Sadiku Buhari called Happy Birthday. Going out to Hot and Spicy. It's his birthday today. Shout out to all the Leos out there. I believe it is Leo season. So a lot of times when I go out to DJ and I'm setting up or I'm getting ready, people will come up to me and they'll say, what are you going to play? And I say, well, there's only two kinds of music and I play both of them. And they say, what's that? And I said, good and bad. And they say, well, what's bad? And I said, anything that you don't like. So I can't always play good music. I gotta play some bad music too. I don't mean like bad, like that's bad. Nah, I mean it's bad. So this next set, I'm gonna do some cover songs that I believe are bad. But the first one, it has that balance. You know, you gotta have balance because I believe it's good and bad. I believe the production and the music is good and the singing, yeah.

0: 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I trust my own, but I like to hear from the listeners and the Supreme Team worldwide. Let's get into it. This is the Continental 3 with their cover version of Brick House right here on Sunday Soul.
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3: 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I play them both. I can't speak for the other DJs. 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And I'm sure I put a smile on some faces. I had a smile on my face because I think it's comedy, but

little different. You probably haven't heard these before. The last one was the Nashville Rhythm Section with their version of the Hall & Oates classic, I Can't Go For That. Before that, it was the Lori Bower Singers doing Michael Jackson's Rock With You. This next one's interesting. It's Allie Willis doing Boogie Wonderland, and she's actually a co-writer on the song. So it's actually her song. We set it off with the Continental 3 Brick House, super funky instrumental. But that singer, he needs a little work, in my opinion. That's just my humble opinion, my two cents. And that's it. I'm not going to play any more covers today. At least not any bad ones. We're going to jump into some J.I. Henderson. This is called Give a Helping Hand. It's a record I've been after for a long time. You know, for a number of years. And a collection surfaced in Nashville a week ago. And this was in the

Yeah.

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0: 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That song gives me chills. I absolutely love that joint. That bass line is great. The sounds on the drums, the production is incredible. The singing is amazing. It's Noah Rue called The King Has Told Me. And speaking of amazing music, I want to shine the light tonight on one of my favorite record labels, Timian Records out of Helsinki, Finland. They are founded by the musicians behind the Soul Investigators and has become one of the most respected independent labels for modern soul, funk, and jazz with authentic sound. And they haven't missed. Everything they do is great. You know, this is my opinion, but we're going to play some of those joints for this whole next set. It's going to be all Timian joints. Not the next hour, but the next set. We're going to start it off with Amelia Sisko called Say Yes, right here on Sunday Soul.
1: What's up, C-Town? Spinderella here, and y'all checking out my soul brother. He goes by the name of DJ Supreme LaRock. Let's go.

been left out, left over, or left behind.

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0: 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You just heard from Cold Diamond and Mink called Is It True, Baby? AKA Organized. On the Timian Records label, we're doing the Timian Records Spotlight at the moment. One of my favorite labels. Definitely check for these releases. Next up with Jeb Lloyd Nichols. It's a tongue twister called Do the Get Together. Before that, Johnny Benavidez, My Echo, Shadow, and Me. We set it off with Amelia Cisco called Say Yes. I'm going to stay right where we're at because there's some more joints on this label. I'm telling you, the output that this label does is amazing. They don't miss. We're going to get into Reflections of Love by Wanda Felicia right here on Sunday Soul KEXP with your host and DJ Supreme LaRock.
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1: 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You just heard from Pratt & Moody called You Bring Me Joy. Before that, Emilia Cisco, Worth the Ride. You set it off with Wanda Felicia with Cold Diamond and Me called Reflections of Love. All available on the Timian Records label. Love that label, can't get enough of it. And I wanted to share all that great

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from Donnell Pittman called Believe in Magic. Before that, it was Lucy's Sister Soul Rogers with Pray a Little Longer. We set it off with Roland Gresham, The Touch of the Master's Hand, available now, recently issued as a 7-inch 45. Originally, it was only available on a cassette tape of an album. So if you want the single, act fast.

0: with. And it's off that same album. Let's get into it. Right here on Sunday Soul, your host and DJ, Supreme Rock on KEXP.
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2: 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You just heard from Unfinished Business called Out of My Hands, super feel-good joint. I was in here moving and grooving, shaking and baking to that one. I hope you were too. Before that, it was Sudeikis Burari with Karan Bani. It's 8:01 p.m. Pacific time. We have exactly 59 minutes left before Kid Hop steps up and takes over the controls. If you want to reach out, you can text 206-903-5397 or email.

0: People send photos in as well, so feel free to do that of your backyard jokey or whatever you got going on. Dance parties and whole nine yards. We're gonna jump into some Nina Simone, classic Blackbird, the Timmy Regisford remix, right here on Sunday Soul.
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2: 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You just heard from Wish featuring Loretta Gaskin called Nice and Soft. Before that was Puff, You Got Me in the Mood. We set it off with Nina Simone, Blackbird, Timmy Regisford, original Shelter version in collaboration with Joe Quinn, Joe Crossell.

Got just over 30 minutes left. This next joint I've been running on the show, I played it a few times here. I dropped in my set over the weekend. Again, this is another one that got a nice response. And a lot of people were asking me what it is. And a lot of DJs were asking me what it is. So, we're gonna run it again. You know, if it's nice, I play it twice. This one's called Stylist. They're out of Australia.

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0: 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You just heard from Jablonski called Soul Makossa. Now, I've heard of a jabroni. I've never heard of Jablonski. Actually, I have, because I bought that record so long ago. I think I picked that up in the 80s. Just because I always buy, like, every version of Soul Makossa I find. And it was cheap. Cheap heat. Threw in the box. I can play it for you today. Before that was Shamir called us Do Something. I really like that joint. That one's tough. That's hard to get. We set it off with Stylist called We All Need One Another. Also tough to get an original, but you can get it on the Under the Influence Volume 6 compilation that was released in 2018. I really like those comps. I might have to hit up Dave Lee and try to do one. It's been a minute since I put a comp together. I think it's time. Just got about 20 minutes left. Kid Hops is here. That's good news. He's in the building. He's setting up. He's going to take over the controls nice and smooth. In 20 minutes from now at 9 p.m. with expansions. This next joint we're going to get into is a version of Sitting on the Dock of the Bay. Something I came across while digging, and I thought it was super funky. And the breakbeat at the beginning is nice, too. By M. Ozu. It's out of Japan. Sitting on the dock of the bay right here on Sunday Soul.
1: Supreme is in the house. Yo, make it hype. Make it

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3 hours of underground electronic beats coming your way, taking you up until midnight. A little later on, Alice Camille will jump into a live guest mix here at Expansions. Hang tight for that. It's KEXP.

Brand new, forthcoming on the Metalheads imprint, Kid Drama from his forthcoming full-length album, Machines and Other Things. Deep Covers, the name of this tune from Kid Drama. New music from Motive with Luke Truth on vocals, Ephemeral. 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Untrue in that set on Vandal Limited from the incredible Modern Soul 11 set. 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Lurch and Roy Green and Protone at the top with Who Can Say. Look for that soon on Intrigue. 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

Sneak peek of a forthcoming new project between Clara Hill out of Berlin and Krakazat out of Bristol, UK. I want you to know my heart beats slow. You can find this very soon on Sonar Collective. Oliver Knight in that set, Between the Lines, Alex Funsi on the remix for that tune. You can find that on True Thoughts. My name is Kid Hops. 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Thanks for being a part of it. I'm going to slip into a new one from Frank Roger. I'll be right back. 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

0: 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Brand new music from Frank Roger in the background right now, Caravan on his own Earthrementals label. 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I'm joined in the studio tonight by DJ Alice Camille.
1: Hello. Thank you for having me.
0: You're very welcome. Thanks for being here. Alice, you're going to jump into a mix for us.
1: I am.
0: You play a lot of genres around town. What will you be focused on tonight?
1: Tonight, I'm going to be focusing completely on drum and bass. I was thinking about doing a couple separate sets because I do have some shows coming up in September. I'm opening for Ronnie Size at Hidden Hall on September 4th?
0: Correct.
1: Am I right? Yes.
0: Yeah.
1: And then I'm also opening for RJD2 September 19th. So I was going to split it up into a couple of different sets, but once I got into the drum and bass, I realized that I had way too much that I wanted to play. So I think I'm going to just focus on that. I'm going to do a full drum and bass sprinkled with a little jungle set. And then I do have a few things coming up, though, yes, that are they're vastly different genres. Yeah.
0: Well, let's talk more about that after the mix, but let's get you onto the turntable so you can take things away. Alice Camille, live in the mix here on Expansions on KEXP.

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0: 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My name is Kid Hops. You're listening to Expansions, and over the last hour, you've heard Alice Camille live in the mix here inside the studio. Alice, thank you. Thank you.
1: Oh, thank you for having me.
0: You're very welcome. Thank you for stepping to the studio and laying down such a sick selection of inspired tunes. It was lovely to hear you in the mix. Thank you.
1: Appreciate it. I appreciate you having me down.
0: Landing on this one, Drum Sound and Simon Bassline Smith with the remix to Ronnie Size's Full Cycle Classic, Snapshot. And Ronnie Size is going to be here in Seattle on Friday, September 4th, correct?
1: That is correct, yeah. He's at Hidden Hall. I will be there. I'll be opening, I believe, what, the show starts at 8 or 9 o'clock. Hidden Hall, yeah. I would suggest getting tickets as soon as possible. I remember last time he was in town, sold out very quickly.
0: Yes.
1: Very hard to get anyone in there. Yeah.
0: Yes, it was. Yeah, that's true. And I'm excited that Ronnie's returning. That's always a fun time. You had a lengthy selection of tunes. I typed all that information into the playlist, so all of you out there can check it out online, kexp.org, or the playlist is also present on the KEXP streaming app. You can check it out there as well. Any tunes in particular that you want to draw attention to or comment upon?
1: I did play, as you mentioned at the top of your set, we lost Lensman earlier this month. Wanted to play some of my favorite remixes that he did, as well as some stuff off of the North Quarter. Total Science, the Past Lives remix. I also played the Artificial Intelligence, What You Had. Really great stuff, really sad loss. And then I threw some Marcus and Flex in there as well. Someone we lost a while ago, but kind of a tribute to those people. It was a very sad month, but, you know, a celebration of his life.
0: Yeah, thank you for that. I appreciate that. I want to send a few shouts. Big shouts to Sean in Lake Forest and Cecile in Port Townsend, Jacob in Tacoma, Connor in Magnolia, Daniel in Ballard, and then lots of love coming out of the Bay with Honeybat, Kia, and Nathan all chiming in to say hello, tuned in live in the Bay Area as well. You have a series of shows coming up. What is the best way for folks to keep up with all of your events around town? What's the best way for people to follow your music?
1: Not online a huge amount. I would say Instagram's the best way to follow me. It's Alice Chameleonaire on Instagram. I post all of my events on there. I have a couple of monthlies that I do here. So I did want to say, yeah, I was going to get into a little bit of trip hop, but then, you know, got a little bogged down with way too many drum and bass tracks I wanted to play. I am opening for RJD2 on September 19th at Nectar Lounge. If you want an idea of what that's going to be like, we do a monthly night called Pressure Drop at Hazelwood Bar in Ballard. That's every first Wednesday of the month. That is an all vinyl night. 80% vinyl night. I don't know. Some people may show up there occasionally with their laptops, but a mostly vinyl. Let's call that a mostly vinyl night.
0: So a vinyl forward selection.
1: A vinyl forward evening, yeah, of trip hop. So the next Pressure Drop is going to be this coming Wednesday, August 5th, and that's every Wednesday. It's a free night. It's a great little cocktail bar. And then every second Friday, so these are my monthlies, second Fridays, I do a night called Like This at Time Warp. That's going to be a pretty heavy UKG and drum and bass night, a little bit of house generally sprinkled in the beginning of the evening. But I would say definitely UKG and drum and bass heavy. That's also a free night. That is That's the next one's going to be August 14th. And that is at Time Warp up on Capitol Hill. That's also, it's a bit of an arcade bar. They've got some interesting, it's kind of a Japanese arcade bar. They've got interesting drinks and some ramen if you are so inclined to eat.
0: Wow, cool. Okay.
1: And then in September, we've got, as we've mentioned several times now, Ronnie Size, September 4th at Hidden Hall. That Sunday at Monkey Loft, I am doing Reverie Society, which is a day party. And that's going to be 4 till 8 p.m. It's a house party, so we're going to be playing a lot of house there. That's September 6th. And then RJD2 is on September 19th again at Nectar.
0: And the best way to track all that is Instagram.
1: Correct.
0: At Alice Chameleonaire. Got it. Well, many, many thanks, Alice. Thanks for stopping through the studio and thanks for playing some tunes. I appreciate that.
1: Yeah, thank you for having me.
0: It was fun to have you in the studio. I just returned from DJing a series of shows at Hospitality on the Beach in Croatia. I want to take a moment to just play through a selection of tunes that were kind of like the big standouts through that 7-day festival. It's a short selection, and then we'll just keep things moving from there. I'm gonna take you up until 12 midnight with underground electronic beats in all shapes and styles. We'll keep it focused on drum and bass for a touch longer to take you through a quick selection of the standouts from Hospitality on the Beach 2026. It's KEXP, it's Expansions. Thank you for listening to Listener Powered Radio.

ones that stood out as getting rinsed and rinsed and rinsed at Hospitality on the Beach earlier in July. In the background right now, Breakage with Dread. Fred V and Aya Mara in that set. Reversion in Thinking About You, which Aya Mara wrote with Calvin Harris. Daydreaming is the name of the new rendition. You can find that on Hospital Records now. Q Hardy and

flashing back in time. The late 90s, 97, Hidden Agenda with Channel, issued on Metalheads. Ahead of that, brand new music from Unknown Face, a producer from that same era with releases on Saigon back in the day. The No U-Turn side label. Unknown Face with Output 1 and 2. That's from a new full-length album from Unknown Face on Need for Mirror's Soul in Motion imprint. Sliding through a triple shot of Lensman Productions, remembering Lensman, who sadly passed away July 11th, 2026. Rounding things out with Lensman and Rhea, Open Page, which was issued on Metalheads. That was early on in Lensman's career. Fox and Lensman in that set with Golly, issued on Lensman's own North Quarter out of Amsterdam. And the Sauce and Fox with Yaga Yaga, getting a beautiful Lensman remix. That was issued on the Sauce's imprint, The Sauce. Lensman will be sorely missed. And thankfully, there is a ton of music we can continue to celebrate his vision and his sound. You're listening to Expansions. My name is Kid Hops. It's listener-powered radio, KEXP.

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1: Thanks for that. You can find it, of all places, on the Luwaka Bop label. A little ambient interlude in that set from Alicia Joy and Scott Grooves. That's on First Word out of London. Big shouts to Bobby. Big shouts to Ollie.

You're listening to Listener Powered KEXP. You've got it tuned to Expansions, hosted on rotation by Riz, Britt, and me. My name is Kid Hops, and the first Sunday of the month, it's my turn. I'm happy to be here with you tonight. Many thanks to Alice Camille for the guest mix earlier in the program. And many thanks to you for spending some time hanging out with us. I appreciate that. It's KEXP.

Marcus Intellex and ST Files, recorded for Hospital Records, Taken Over Me. Before that, a Detroit classic, Octave One, alongside Ann Saunders on vocals, Black Water. New music from Frank Roger in that set, Warm Vibes. You can find that on his own Real Tone imprint. It's KEXP.

You just heard brand new music from Roy Inc. alongside Darren Morris. You'll Never See My Tears. That was the No West remix. You can find that very soon on the Ramrock Blue imprint. Big shouts to Joe. Earlier in the set, Lovebirds with Janet Nice. You can find that on Free Range. And Bambunu with his latest from a beautiful EP for the Aus imprint. Bambunu with I Can Send You to Space. Fox on the remix right now of an Oliver Knight tune. You can find this on True Thoughts. Right around the corner, Midnight in a Perfect World, KEXP's signature guest DJ mix show. Tom Charquette in the hot seat tonight. Many thanks to Alice Camille for joining me in the studio earlier. If you want to check that again, you can on the KEXP streaming app archive or kexp.org. My name is Kid Hops. You've been tuned to Expansions, which airs every Sunday, 9 p.m. until midnight. Have a great weekend. Have a great week. Thank you.

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2: 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This is KEXP's weekly guest DJ mix show. Happens every Sunday night from midnight till 1 a.m. Tonight in the mix, kicking off our lineup for the month of August, we've got Tom Sharkett as this week's special guest DJ. Tom Sharkett is a British musician, producer, and a founding member of the band WH Lung. On his own, he's been on a hot streak with a run of standout remixes for the likes of LCD Sound System, Nation of Language, and Nightbus, and he recently put out a solo EP titled 25. It's a wonderful showcase of his glistening synth-pop sound that highlights his timeless, crystalline, melancholic productions, as well as his heartfelt vocals. Highly recommend digging into Tom Sharkett's catalog, both his EPs and his wonderful remixes. And be sure to stay tuned for his exclusive guest DJ mix for Midnight in a Perfect World. You're listening to it here on the station where the music matters. This is KEXP.

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There's no magic button marked trumpet or violin or drums. You have to build every sound. And to start to build these sounds, you have to start with something pretty simple. And here are the simple things we start with. There are five of them. The simplest one of all is something that any lab can

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It's called sawtooth because on this oscilloscope screen it looks just like a sawtooth. And this one's a little richer, a little reedier, and it resembles a lot of sounds found out.

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First of all, none of them exist as a particular sound as they would on an electronic organ. There's no magic button marked trumpet or violin or drums. You have to build every sound. And to start to build these sounds, you have to start with something pretty simple. And here are the simple things we start with. There are five of them. The simplest one of all is something that any lab technician must have seen at one time or another. It's called a sine wave. It's very smooth, very flute-like. A little bit more complicated wave is called sawtooth.

0: KEXP Seattle, KEXC Alameda, Oakland, San Francisco.
1: What is that gloomy racket?
2: That's the Human League.
1: That is electro nonsense.
2: They're electro pioneers. They invented music.
1: Invented music?
2: Yeah.
1: What happened before then?
2: It was just tuning up before then.
0: KEXP.

0: that the artist's struggle for integrity
1: is a kind of metaphor
0: for the universal
1: and daily struggle for all human beings on the face of this terrifying globe
0: to get to become human beings.
1: It is not our fault.
0: Not my fault that I write.
1: I would never have come before you in the position of a complainant
0: for something I must do.
1: What we might get at this evening,
0: if we are lucky,
1: if the mic doesn't fail,
0: if my voice holds
1: out,
0: is
1: what the importance of this effort is. I want to suggest two propositions.
0: The first one is that the poets,
1: by which I mean all artists,
0: are the only people who know the truth about
1: soldiers. Don't.
0: Statesmen.
1: Priests.
0: Don't.
1: Union leaders don't.
0: Only the poets.
1: That is my first proposition.

Jazz Theater right here on KEXP 90.3 FM in the greater Seattle land area, 92.7 in the Bay. Kicking things off and getting things rolling right away right here in the Seattle Center. I'm Noel Brass Jr., joining you for another week, another episode, another lovely journey through the high art form of jazz. Listening to some new music by Nicholas Payton and Butcher Brown. This is a Supreme Blue where they cover the wonderful tunes of Miles Davis and John Coltrane alike. This is Blue and Green right now. Some wonderful work. This is a really beautiful record. Nicholas Payton has my ear anytime he works on something. Not to mention the lovely collab with Butcher Brown. This. Before this, you heard a little Billie Holiday classic tune from Music for Torching from 55, Isn't This a Lovely Day? And a little Michelle Nindincello. Before that, a little Baldwin Manifesto as we celebrate James Baldwin's born day, August 2nd, 1924. And we kicked off the set with a little Ghost Funk Orchestra, Octilio. Some new recordings from the 10-piece Cinematic Soul Project. Got links for everything. And if you want to see everything I'm spinning on this episode, go on over to kexp.org or check out a real-time playlist. I'll be here burning the midnight oil, burning the candle at both ends as well. Keep it locked here. Got plenty of tunes for y'all's ear. Good for your ears. Good for your soul. Right here on KEXP, where the music matters.

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1: And the way Hansel combs his hair.
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1: That's where the real action is. 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

0: Crack, smack, uppers, downers, outers, inners, horse tranquilizers, cow paralyzers, blue bombers, green goofers, yellow submarines, LSD Mach 3, and trace amounts of
1: KEXP.

0: I hate jazz.
1: You hate jazz? Yeah. You fear jazz?
2: Huh? K-E-X-P.
0: Shut your mouth.
1: Yeah, you fear jazz, don't
0: no,
1: you?
0: No, I don't.
1: You fear the lack of rules.
0: No.
1: The lack of boundaries. Ooh.
3: That's right, friends. There's nothing to fear with jazz. Got it locked in right now. In fact, to Jazz Theater. I'm Noel Brash Jr. Taking a nice mellow ride. Got some songs for late, some songs for early, and everywhere in between. Just heard a little Alden Helmuth. Fantastic record called Tether, Face the Wall. New York-based saxophonist and composer. Really cool vibes on this. It's got like a very punk ethos to it. Very free-flowing, improvisational connection between the members. New forms, creating new routes. Indeed, I'll be here till 3 with all the different varieties of jazz. Right now, you're listening to a little Kenny Dorham. This is Uno Mas, the record from the Uno Mas record. This is actually Sao Paulo, named the cut. Joe Henderson on tenor on this one, Herbie on piano, Butch Warren on bass, and the great Tony Williams on drums. Been a really, really wild ride already, going through quite the variety. So we turn things up into the AM hour. I'm going to keep it short and brief, but really appreciate everyone tuning in, locking in with me in these late hours right here in the Seattle Center. Whatever mood hits you, you can find this show for 2 weeks after it airs on our KEXP.org site or in the streaming apps. Anywho, burn that midnight candle with me. I'll be here till 3 a.m. with Jazz Theater. And then 3 a.m. to 5 a.m. A little variety mix for y'all as we transform the night. Right here, 90.3. 92.7.

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3: Sit down, will you? Play a couple of tunes for me. Not asking much, just sit down and play a couple of tunes.
0: What do you want to hear?
3: Doesn't matter, just make it loud.

Yes, indeed. Yes, indeed. Traveling and traversing as we do here on Jazz Theater. A little Gabor Szabo right now. Bobby Womack also on this particular album on guitar. High Contrast, the name of this one. 1971. Azure Blue, the name of this cut. Wonderful gypsy jazz here from the fingers of Gabor. Right before this, you heard a little Black Talk Organ Trio. A little Send It On. That's a D'Angelo cover. Soulful version of that particular tune. And right before the Send It On, you heard a little Eberhard Weber. It was Left Lane from Yellow Fields, ECM 1976. Eberhard's records are really, really majestic and wonderful and to put the word jazz on a type of music like Eberhard's music, who's a bass player who recorded on ECM records for years. It's hard to fathom. It's just such a timeless sound, Eberhard. Compositions. One of Kate Bush's favorite albums also is one of Eberhard Weber's more well-known records. So that's been getting some love in the last couple years. A little Azimuth before the Eberhard Weber featuring Marcio Lott. That was a cut from Brazilian Soul, Estatico, 2004 release there. And time is just flying by as we flow through the night and through the morning right now on Jazz Theater. It's my absolute thrill to be here again. Catch me after Jazz Theater if you're up and around. I'll be here from 3 to 5 with a variety mix right after this. Y'all want to traverse with me further into the morning. I'm your guy, right here on 90.3 KEXP in the Seattle land area, and send out a shout out to Roger, listening all the way in Australia, Perth, Australia, Western Australia. He says, apparently the most isolated city in the world. That's really nice of you. Thanks, Roger. Appreciate you tuning in. Everybody else up at this magnificent hour. Keep it locked.

0: Kind of a new record. 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Very
1: KEXP.

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Welcome to my volcano. Her most feral and free emissions. 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I feed the birds. I watch the seeds grow from bird poop. I watch the sea creatures nest in its crevices. I feed the birds. I watch the seeds grow from bird poop. I watch the sea creatures nest in its crevices. I watch the volcano reenact the beginning.

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I feed the birds, and I watch the seeds grow from bird poop. 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I watch the sea

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Little Cal Jader right there. Cal Jader plugs in. That's a Morning Mist, written by Gary McFarlane. Wonderful tune. Let's get into a little Big John Patton right now. Early AM from That Certain Feeling. Keep the vibes rolling right along right here on Jazz Theater.

0: been my absolute pleasure to be here with y'all for another episode of Jazz Theater. Closing things off with a little Corey Fonville, Sam Freebush, and Charlie Hunter. This is Why Don't You from the R&B Organ Trio. Lovely, lovely sounds, soulful sounds from the Organ Trio right now. As we turn things over to the Variety Mix, I'm Noel Brash Jr. And you've been listening to Jazz Theater. Always a pleasure to be plugged in to all the different varieties and the different universe of jazz. I'll be back in a couple weeks. But keep it tuned in. I'll be here till 5 a.m. with the Variety Mix. So much love, much appreciation. Right here, 90.3, 92.7 in the Bay. Thank you so much.
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90.3 KEXP. You are listening to the Variety Mix. Right now, Supergrass, Roxy, from Road to Ruin. My humble opinion, Supergrass is one of those groups you're going to want to check out. It's timeless. They just hold up so well throughout the early 90s and 2000s, and even still doing stuff now, I believe. Some of the members of Supergrass, that is. Baron Heaven right before the Supergrass. You Do You from Beast Rest Fourth Mouth 2009. And then Pink Military, Degenerated Man. Do Animals Believe in God? I'm Noel Bratz Jr., taking you on a nice eclectic journey here. In the late hours, as we do it right here, live in the Seattle Center. Always my pleasure to be accompanying y'all throughout the early morning. Got a whole bunch of music for y'all as we traverse

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1: That's the Human League.
0: That is electro nonsense.
1: They're electro pioneers. They invented music.
0: Invented music?
1: Yeah.
0: What happened before then?
1: It was just tuning up before then.
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1: KEXP.
0: Fine, but we had one more important sound we wanted you to hear.

listening to the Variety Mix right now on Jazz. I almost said Jazz Theater. Right here live on KEXP. Excuse me, I just morphed from Jazz Theater in the late hours into the Variety Mix. My correction there. Funky Lloyd Price Orchestra, Soulful Waltz right now. This is my band. Been trying to find out some more information about this record, and I believe James Booker is playing organ on this particular album, but liner notes are very, very, let's just say there's missing information from this era for the lineup and the personnel on the actual record. So I'm going to go ahead and say that's James Booker in my guess, my estimated guess of pianist. Right before this, you heard Sagittarius in My Room, The Blue Marble, some psychedelic pop from 1969, Saul Williams right before that, Robot Slave from his upcoming Leap Life, The Peppermint Rainbow right before this, Saul Williams, Pink Lemonade, Will You Be Staying After Sunday, Decca, 1969, and The Crying Shames, A Master's Fool, Synthesis, 1968. Keep it locked in. I got so much more music for y'all. It's such a great honor and great thrill to be here, providing y'all with all kinds of different realms and different planetary visits. Let's get into some Margot Guerin right now. I'm Noel Bresch Jr. Right here on KEXP.

little mystery Kayandichi band right now. This is We Want Sounds reissue, a mysterious Japanese album. Really interesting works. Hojin Satsun Jiken. Excuse my Japanese. Super funky. Super soulful. I'm Noel Brash Jr. You're listening to The Variety Mix overnight right now. I'm going to take you to 5 a.m. in this vehicle. And then I'll be turning things over to Eva Walker. From home early. Look forward to hearing you, Eva, on the 90.3 Dow. Until then, keep it locked with me. Burn that candle.

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0: Yeah, man, that song's about
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0: Yeah, man, you didn't know that? This country is founded. It was founded by people who were into aliens, man. George Washington, man, he was in a cult. And the cult was in the aliens, man. You didn't know that?
2: KEXP.
0: Oh, man, they were way into that type of stuff, man.

90.3 KXP, 92.7 in the Bay Area. This has been a really interesting mix, if I do say so myself. I'm Noel Brass Jr., morphing from Jazz Theater into the Variety Mix. You're listening to a little Daruti Golem. This is the latest release from the Daruti Golem. It's their first new album in 16 years. Brilliant British outfit, stewarded by acclaimed guitarist, composer, and singer Vinnie Riley. Lovely work from the Daruti Golem. Clouded right before this. The Keen Teen Skip, that's from 10. One of my favorite weirdo, far out, psychedelic hip hop albums, if you will. Wagon Christ right before The Clouded. Nighty Night, Sorry I Make You Lush. And a little Lightning Hopkins right before that. Automobile Blues. It's been such a variety mix that my vocabulary is getting all twisted and turned and contorted. This is my absolute pleasure. I really, really adore seeing where these late night, early morning mixes take me and take the listener. There's been some really good guidance out there, so I really appreciate everyone sending messages. Jeff just sent me a message. Next Monday, maybe some High Muse Basement. Okay, I'll check that out. Raven, also, thank you for the love. And some other messages coming in from Pit Tray. All the way in Romania. Wow. Thank you, bro. Appreciate you. I will have to check out what you just recommended to me. I am not familiar, but always appreciative. And my ears are very wide, and I practice an open soul policy when it comes to music. Always keeping my ears open, practicing a radical acceptance of all things that come into my life. I've learned a lot of lessons throughout this journey.

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Approximately 3.6 million...

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3: 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I'm Miss Ashley, not Eva. Sometimes, every once in a while, some last-minute tech issues happen, and that's okay. I'm happy to be here, back in here, actually. You can normally find me on Sundays, noon to 3 p.m. You just heard Terror Cactus with Cambio Fantasma from Collapso, that album that just dropped in June. So good, from that Seattle-based band. Massive Attack with Be Thankful for What You've Got from Blue Lines, a classic cover, a cover of that classic from William Devon, sampled many times over. And in true Monday early form, we started things off with Wolfgang Amadeus Mozart. That was Piano Concerto number 26 in D major. Again, good morning. Welcome to early. Happy Monday. We're going to kick this week off right, regardless of tech issues. We won't let tech get us down. Feel free to reach out, dj@kexp.org or 206-903-5397. Can use some of your requests today as I program the show on the fly. Here's some Tribe Called Quest, Faith Evans. I swear I'm not stressed out, though.

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2: 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And you just heard Golden Sun from Michelle David and the True Tones, and that was a request from Craig in Dallas, and fitting perfectly after that Patchy Man, Sugar on My Tongue, and Naive Melodies. A little dub for you. Also, Jeff in St. Paul wanting to hear some dub today. Always happy to oblige on that front, so thank you. And before Apache Man, you heard Kalela in Pink Panthers. That was the bridge from Kalela's latest release, New Avatar. Kalela is playing a sold-out show at the Showbox in Seattle on September 8th and playing the Portola Music Festival in San Francisco on September 26th. We started that set off with A Tribe Called Quest featuring Faith Evans, Stressed Out, a classic from Tribe. Taking your request to DJ at kexp.org or 206-903-5397. Thank you for writing in already this morning. Happy Monday. Well, we can't not play this because on this day in 1983, Kraftwerk released Tour de France. So here we go. Keep it tuned. It's KEXP.

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2: 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I'm DJ Miss Ashley, your host today, for a little last-minute fill-in as we dealt with some tech issues. But you just heard Frank Black by request from Kevin in Issaquah. Thank you, Kevin. That was Calistan from Teenager of the Year. Balthus with a new song called Liminal Stages. You heard Desire, morning music right there with Summer Skin. Desire will be playing San Francisco's Great American Music Hall on October 29th. And we started that set off with Kraftwerk. That was Tour de France. On this day in 1983, Kraftwerk released the single Tour de France. Morning music for you right here. This is Anaïs with Sunshine. Keep it tuned.

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3: You got a tutor early here on KEXP. I'm Miss Ashley in for Eva Walker this morning. A little last minute, but so happy to be here. I love doing this, of course. You just heard a song, Plans, the name of that track. Kiss the Sun, the name of the album that came out in May from that Persian-Canadian artist. So beautiful. Washed Out with Eyes Be Closed from that 2011 release, Within and Without. You also heard James Blake. That one came out earlier this year. Trying Times, the album, Make Something Up, the track. Love it. James Blake's one of my favorite artists of all time. And Anaïs with Sunshine. Lovely new single. It's actually my first time hearing that one. And it's really great. Thank you so much for your requests and for writing in today. Eric in Beaverton. George in Columbia, South Carolina. Rohan in Orlando. Eileen in Pittsburgh, Rob in White Center, William in Dallas, Peter in Madison Valley, Izzy in Wisconsin, and Annie here in New Orleans, whose 10-year-old son Theo is competing in his first national chess tournament today. Good luck, Theo. I have a song for you in this set, so keep it tuned. This is listener-powered KEXP, and here's a request right now for some Finley Quay. This is Even After All.

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2: 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You just heard Ezra Collective featuring Lila Ike. That's, if you listen to my show on Sundays, noon to 3 p.m., you know how much I love that track and those artists and that collaboration. Been playing that one a lot. Well organized from here because of Hope, due out September 18th. Love it. Ezra Collective will be playing Bimbo's 365 Club in San Francisco on November 12th. Before Ezra Collective, you heard Syreeta, remembering Syreeta today, born on this day, 1946. That was Black Maybe. 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

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What the f***?

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1: Are you looking at? 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

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I ain't a toy, they wanna put it up in a box. Richard Pryor with the fire, now they getting me hot. 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

pack. 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

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I'm DJ Miss Ashley. It's been a pleasure sitting in for Eva today, a little last minute. Sometimes those shows that we program on the fly are some of the most fun and end up really well sometimes. Thank you for all of your support and encouragement and your requests and for writing in. John in Belltown, Gina in Palm Springs, my friend Denny, Erwin, Victor, Joseph, and Norman. Appreciate you all. Big thanks to Raman for helping out with the playlist as usual on a Monday. Eva will be back with you tomorrow. You can find me normally on Sundays, noon to 3 p.m. for Self-Care Sunday. You can check out my show from yesterday in the archives at kexp.org. You heard Sam and Louise Sullivan. That was Down on Love from Love and Devotion. Really fun new album. Ghost Funk Orchestra with new music as well. Acatilo, the name of that track. And, well, it's a single from that 10-piece project. Stevie Wonder with Too High. It was on this day in 1973 that Stevie Wonder released the album Inner Visions. And you heard Vince Staples, by request, went out to Izzy today. Izzy wanting to hear that one. TV Guide from Crybaby. And he'll be at the Warfield in San Francisco on November 15th, Vince Staples. Keep it tuned for the morning show up next with John Richards. I'm going to leave you with No Quarter, but William in Dallas alerted me of a new cover of No Quarter. This is Dead Meadow on Early. It's KEXP.

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0: The Music Matters morning show up and running here on the third day of August. It is a Monday, and the Jesus and Mary Chain, we're going to just call that the album of the week. Darklands, the name of the perfect record that I will be playing every song from throughout the week. I spent many a lonely evening by myself listening to that record. I stared at the cover and memorized the lyrics and still know them to 9 million rainy days. We could use some rainy days here in the Northwest. The Police, Invisible Sun, the name of that, from Ghost in the Machine. Joy Division with Atmosphere and The War on Drugs. Under the Pressure, Getting Things Started from Lost in the Dream and Ashley. Finishing up with Dead Meadow, No Quarter. She did a great job this morning. I know I've done shows with very little notice when you have to fill in, and she did such a great job today. Good job, Ashley. And all of you for choosing music in the morning. And I want to shout out first our brothers and sisters in Spokane, Washington, my hometown. Just horrific scenes there, especially in the north part of Spokane. And I've already heard from a few listeners who've lost everything in those fires. And so we're thinking of you. I'm sure you're very busy. I'm sure you're very distracted. Maybe you're not listening today, but if you are a Spokaneite listening, feel free to check in if you need a little bit of less aloneness. Scary world right now, and I know a lot of people over there are suffering, so we're thinking about you. Ma'am, could we use some rain? And there is none in the forecast. And a shout out to all the people out there fighting those fires. Unbelievable courage and stress happening right now. So we're thinking about them. We're thinking about you. I hope you're okay. A lot of people checking in already this morning. Got a really nice family vibe going on. I got Owen in LA. Apparently the Dodgers have signed Owen to morning show producer. They signed everybody else, so now they're taking our producers too. So Owen's in LA today. Zach is on the real-time playlist. I just heard from my brother in Arkansas, and I got Henry in the booth. Hey, Henry!
1: Hello.
0: Psyched. Up early with me. Good to have him here so I could go in the carpool lane. That's why I brought him in today. I need a little carpool lane action today. Again, we get into the Jesus and Mary Chain as our album of the week. And unfortunately, the Ekka Vandal session, we had to cancel today. I was so bummed to learn that news today. They had some trouble with flights and can't make it in. So we're not doing that session today. Major bummer. But also, we're counting down to Friday where we're going to have our Camp KXP, first ever. And we know a lot of people are coming. We can't wait to see you. Speaking of the kids, bring them starting at 10 o'clock or come earlier. We'll be doing the morning show, and then I'll be running out into the courtyard and hanging out with Cheryl. And later that day, we're actually going to be recording a session with Interpol as well. I'm very excited, too. It's been a couple of decades since I've seen them, so that'll be fun. So, busy week. We also got, I have a set coming up with some local Seattle artists coming up, Sarah Cahoon and the Moondoggies. But first, I want to get to this email that just came in from Jana. She just checked in and said, hey, longtime listener and amplifier, thank you for being you and bringing positive intent every day. Thank you very much. I always listen and feel like I have a friend over the airwaves. I've been listening for perhaps 15 years. I wanted to share something that has just torn me up, and I keep holding on to the gratefulness of how lucky I was. I was adopted from Peru at 2 months old by the most amazing woman, and to be given all the love and sunshine for my life. The universe gained another amazing soul. My mother, Edie, world traveler, political and social activist, regular volunteer at our county's food pantry, and volunteer of noble causes. My amazing mother didn't want to leave us and fought cancer. And Lonnie, Jazz, her 22-month-old grandson, and my husband and I blew bubbles and sang songs and played music in her last hours. We miss her immensely. We'll be looking for her loving heart and spirit in every smile, in every warm sunbeam, and in every yellow flower, oh, man, along the way. Thank you, John, for being there for me. If you have time, please play Here Comes the Sun or any other sunshine-related song, because she was that to me. All good things. Be well. Jana, amazing. Mom sounds amazing. You're not alone.

from the great Sarah Cahoon, Not How I Hope, the name of that, and I've Missed You All These Years, the album coming out later this month, and Nina Simone, Here Comes the Sun, here on KEXP. The other day, we had Kevin Murphy of the Moondoggies come by. It's really nice to see him and talk about the new record, and this is a song that's out right now. I think it's one of the best so far this year. Leave It All Behind. Play this one loud. It'll help you today.

0: XP, where the music matters. That was a bird. Did I hear? Am I the one who heard the bird in the song? I might be having issues. Tom Petty and the Heartbreakers, Learning to Fly, Into the Great Wide Open, the name of the record. Hard not to play it after Little Wide Open. All Sinners from Kevin Morby, one of our favorites of the year, as is the new Moondoggies, Leave It All Behind from their self-titled release coming out in October. We debuted a bunch of songs the other day. Check the archive. If you miss anything on the morning show, you can always go back and listen later. All right, be right back.
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0: All right, morning show here on KEXP, and hope you're doing well on this Monday. Just made breakfast for Henry and I. Good smoothie, right? Huh? 4 stars.
3: Yeah.
0: Oh, yeah. 4-star smoothie. I make one in the booth every day. One of these days, I'm going to actually turn on the mic, and that thing's going to be running. It's going to be awesome. We'll play some industrial music out of it. All right. We got people checking in from everywhere. We got Mary from Columbia City listening in London today. We got Michael and Bert the dog in Austin. That's a good name. Is that Bert? Hey, Bert. Becca in South Park. Hang in there. You're not alone. Alex in Wallingford. Eleanor in Issaquah. Patrick in San Francisco. Pete checking in from the UK. Matt shouting out Keeks today. Tom in Spokane, hang in there, friends. Spencer in Oakland as well. And Jules in Spokane said, need you extra, you're not alone today in North Spokane. You got it, Jules. Everybody in Spokane, and especially North Spokane, where the fires have just been horrific. One of the worst events in Spokane history taking place as we speak. So hang in there. You are definitely not alone. A lot of us over here thinking of you. What else? George in Seattle. Kevin Morby, Tom Petty blend was so seamless. Oh, George, I'm a hero. My money is on human DJs over machines any day of the week. Love to KXP community and especially Spokane this morning. Yeah, George, more and more you're seeing those corporations get rid of those pesky humans, let alone stations allowing humans to program music. So when there are fires, and there are, like we played that song for Jana earlier for a mom who passed and other people who need it, we're here. And on Friday, we're bringing the kids back on the air, but this time we're expanding it. You know, kids in the booth? Well, this is going to be even more so. We got kids in the courtyard, and we'll be doing that on the midday and afternoon shows. If you are in the Seattle area, be there on Friday where we celebrate music, community, and the kids. All right, back to it. This is Mary in the Junkyard, one of my favorite records this year. Role Model Hermit, the name of it. This is called Welcome Break. KEXP, you're not alone. Don't give up.

0: Music matters. I love about a good cover. Make it your own, as Deep Sea Diver did with Teardrop, and you heard the original from Mezzanine, definitely a top 10 record for me. Here on the morning show, you heard Sylvan Esso before a lot of Teardrops. Concrete Glen is a new one, sampling Sigaros on that one. Mary in the Junkyard's new one as well. That's called Welcome Break. Role Model Hermit, highly recommend that record. That was everything here on the morning show. Back in a sec.
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0: All right, happy Monday, if that's possible. We are here to try to make that happen for you. Hope you're well. And on this third day of August, so many people checking in. We got friends everywhere. West reminds us of that. So I was traveling last week, and I always wear my You Are Not Alone shirt when I'm flying. Very cool. One of the cashiers, when I got food, told me they really needed that reminder. Proud to be a part of the KXP community. Thank you very much, Wes. I love that message so much. It is tattooed across my forearm. That way I'm always reminding people of that, if they like it or not. Let's see. Lee in San Antonio checking in. Jessica in Holland, Michigan. One of our friends everywhere. Kyle in Illinois. David and Julie in San Francisco, where we broadcast 92.7. We're so proud to be in the Bay on the dial, where people can have music and community every day. Elizabeth in Ballard checking in as well. Thank you for all those great messages. Big thank you to Zach again on the Real Time Playlist, killing it this morning. Oh, and producing from Los Angeles today. I'm in the booth and hanging out with all of you. A lot of people checking out the gathering space today as well, on a beautiful sunny day in Seattle when I broadcast. And on Friday, weather will be holding as well, although we would love some rain. We will take the sun on at least Friday when we have our kids in the courtyard morning or day. So come by on Friday if you are in the Seattle area. All right, I'm going to keep it a little trip-hoppy. Just played Massive Attack from Mezzanine. How about another big trip-hop record? Dummy, Portishead. This is called Glory Box on KEXP, where you are not alone.

Isaac Hayes, Walk On By from 1969, originally written by Burt Bacharach and Hal David for Dionne Warwick back in 63. Isaac Hayes doing his version in 1969, sampled into Wiki from Hoover Phonics, a new stereophonic sound spectacular. Porter said sampling a different Isaac Hayes song. Isaac Hayes running through that set. Glory Box has a couple samples in it. The medley Ike's Rap 2 and Help Me Love, and also Clarence Wheeler and the Enforcers version of Hey Jude, all sampled in Portishead's Glory Box, which reminds me, we really do need to do a Six Degrees week again soon. we're thinking about it. I'm sure we'll do another before the year's out. All right, I am John Richards. This is The Morning Show. So good to be with you on this Monday. Thank you for checking in. Appreciate y'all. Got a nice one from Nate in Victoria in Bitter Lake writing in. After hearing Tom Petty's Learning to Fly, our youngest Amelia just moved out into her first apartment, starting her first full-time job. My wife and I are now empty nesters. We laughed that we're listening to Learning to Fly in our early 20s, and we didn't know what the hell we were going to do with our lives. Now here we are on the flip side, watching our kids do the same, flying awkwardly in the unknown. I feel you there. Thanks for being there with us. So many feelings today. The music helps us through. Keep doing what you do. Thanks, Nate in Victoria. We can because of you. Got another message here as well. Joe checking in said, I'm a proud amplifier who has been giving ever since I found KAXP on the radio. Thank you so much, Joe. Appreciate you. Though I often hear the You Are Not Alone line repeated, I thought it was a great and but never really felt I needed to hear it that much. However, things can change quickly. Yep, that's why I say it, Joe. After 51 years, 18 years of marriage and 3 children, my wife, Carmen, was diagnosed with cancer on Friday. And it wasn't just any cancer, but a rare type that has only been recorded 100 times in the world ever. Therefore, we are flying blind on what to expect, which is very frightening. Needless to say, hearing You Are Not Alone holds a particular weight today. If you have a chance, could you play a cover? You got a few options here, but I love this cover from Easy Star All Stars. This is their version, and Toots and the Maytals, their version of Radiohead's Let Down. Hang in there. We got you. You're not alone.

0: On this day, 1979, Fear of Music from Talking Heads. Life During Wartime was the lead single from the Fear of Music album, produced by Brian Eno and recorded in a New York City loft where a few of the members were living. That's so perfect. Life During Wartime, the song. Very fitting. Leon Bridges' Light the Way, new tune from Happiness Anytime, coming out in September. Before that, Golden Lady from the Inner Visions album, released on this day in 73 from Stevie Wonder, who played almost every instrument on that album. And you heard Easy Star All-Stars featuring Toots and the Maytals with their version of Let Down from the release Radio Dread. 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
0: All right, morning show here on KEXP, and Camp KEXP is this Friday. If you haven't heard, if you're in the Seattle area, we would love to see you. It'll be taking place from 10 a.m. to 4 p.m. Pacific time. Make sure you're listening. We will turn the mics on and kids will take over. It's going to be a lot of fun. I'll be helping my pal, Cheryl Waters, during the midday show. And then I think it's going to be Larry and Evie hanging out during the afternoon show. And bringing kids on the air, there's all kinds of activities, and it's just a good excuse to come hang out at the station during the summer months. And we could use music and community more than ever, especially here at the Seattle Center, where we're always trying to do that, no matter what kind of evil raises its head. All right, we have friends everywhere checking in as well. Hi in Florida, saying hi. Justin in North Seattle, Butcher in Oklahoma, Rob shouting out Skyler, his son who got accepted to medical school. Oh, that is amazing news. Buckle up. That is quite a journey. Kima in San Bruno, California, saying hi as well. You can reach out to us anytime, dj@kxp.org, or you can text us 206-903-5397, wherever you are, including in Prague, in the Czech Republic, where Aiden just checked in and said, I'm celebrating 300 days of sobriety. Oh, congratulations. I request you play Pretty Pimpin' by Kurt Vile today. It's my favorite song I discovered through KXP. That's great. This is for you. Anyone else who is sober. And every day's a gift. KXP, you're not alone.

0: from the Nationals frontman Matt Berninger, Martini Mi Fatso, the name of the song, and you heard a request for Kurt Vile, Pretty Pimpin', here on KEXP.
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0: All right, we are KEXP. We are humans trying to bring music and community into your lives. Thank you for being a part of it. And if you're an amplifier and support what we do, you are doing the work, man. Thank you. I appreciate you. You keep this place going with sessions and community and all kinds of different things that we try to do for you each and every day. It's the broadcast, 24 hours a day of, again, humans programming music. They don't really let DJs do that at other stations. So we appreciate you very much for trusting the humans. John from Minnesota wrote in this morning, I finished up a meeting resigning from a job I've worked at the last 7 years after coming to the difficult realization that it was the wrong fit for me. Though on paper, it seemed like the job I always wanted. That's a hard decision, John. Good job. As I sat down at my desk and contemplated where I'm going next, feeling a nostalgia, hope, and a little anxiety, Tom Petty's Learning to Fly was playing, and it was just what I needed to hear. Thanks for making all of us in KXP land feel like we're not alone and that you'll always be there to support us. John, it's funny. I was just mentioning that about programming music. That was not in any kind of plan today. Just felt like people needed to hear it. It went really well with the Kevin Morby. So follow your heart, man, and support KXP. All right, how about some more Matt Berninger here on a Monday?

hope it's helping today. Stone Roses, She Bangs the Drums, Turnstile, their version of I Want to Be Adored, New Order, Leave Me Alone, Limegarden's version of New Order's Age of Consent, and Matt Berninger's cover of Blue Monday. Getting things started here on The Morning Show. From our friends in New York, this is Diary. Keep coming up. KUSP.

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0: Album of the week is Darklands from the Jesus and Mary Chain, and we decided that 5 minutes before the show, so it's very important. We do put in a lot of research. Actually, I saw that Happy When It Rains, the single, was released on this day in 87, so good excuse to get to that record, which was on my list of records I wanted to get to as Album of the Week. We've already played two today, and only Happy When It Rains, some garbage. That's what we could use here in the Northwest, especially just east of us, as we're thinking about all of our friends and family in Spokane, Washington, and just devastating scenes in my old hometown, seeing places I recognize but do no longer recognize as fires continue unabated, really. They're doing their best to try to contain them, but man, hang in there. You're not alone over in the 509. Before that, Let's Get a Tea. Before that, song you heard, Happy Mondays. Oh, Chill Pill was a song from Let's Get a Tea. And Bingo is the name of the album from the Montreal band. Happy Mondays with Step On, and Diary Out of New York with Keep Coming On from their new album, Spiral Bound, here on KEXP. Be right back.
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0: 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Safe travels, friend. Jason checking in from Manitoba, Renee in Boulder, Hillary, one of our many San Francisco listeners. Jeremy's listening along with you as well. Greg in Magnolia. Rachel, one of our many Brooklyn listeners. Good to hear from you, Rachel. Dave in Bozeman and Holly and Shoreline. And Keeks wrote in earlier, we shouted you out, said my cutie boyfriend asked for that shout out from me earlier. Did he tell you our first date was at the Gathering Space? Oh, well played. And he got the right swipe because he was wearing donor swag in all his photos. Well, you immediately know somebody when they have KXP swag or a sticker. It means you've taken the time and energy to support art and community and creativity. And you probably got some kindness and some empathy in you. That is why we say we have friends everywhere, especially those that support this place, that supports you. Back to it. New from the Welsh band The Tubbs. This is called Stoop to Me.

from the Vermont indie rock singer-songwriter Greg Freeman. That's coming out October 2nd. Love that one. Into the song, I'll Set the Bone, the new record. Midnight Oil, Beds Are Burning, Seem Fitting Today, Diesel and Dust, the album. New music from The Tubbs, Stoop to Me, from their Hard Life album coming out in September. This is The Morning Show. And here's our summer song from Desire. It's called Summer Skin. Here for the Music Matters, and you are not alone. KEXP.

0: The Fix. One thing leads to another. Doug in Wallingford and many others, I'm sure, who are listening, going to see The Fix tonight at the Neptune in Seattle. Reach the Beach, the name of the album from 1982. Abracadabra, that's new from Oakland. Peel Away, the name of their new banger. And Desire, my summer song, man, is called Summer Skin from Desire. They're going to be playing San Francisco's Great American Music Hall on October 29th. Not to be missed, Montreal group. And if you're a fan of Chromatics, members of Chromatics in that band, and it's a first single from their fourth studio album called Physical. No release date yet, but we'll just keep playing that one forever.
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7: All right, that about does it for me. I've had a really nice time today. If you missed anything, go back and listen to the show. Hopefully it helps you through all the things we need help with. How else to put that? But there's plenty out there to deal with, and I'm glad you picked music and community today. Big thank you to Zach for helping out on the real-time playlist. You just killed it today, Owen, producing from L.A., and we'll be together in the booth tomorrow, Owen. Can't wait. Somebody's got to make the coffee. Mine wasn't very good today. We continue with our album of the week tomorrow, Jesus and Mary Chain's Dark Lens. Big thank you to Henry for helping out. Good job, Henry. Yep. Killed it, man. Yep. Really did a good job. Yep. What did you do?
8: Everything.
7: Okay. Thanks to my son as well for being here. And I'm going to leave you with one more. This from the latest from Echo and the Bunnymen, Brussels is Haunted. Have a great day. And again, thinking about all my friends, family, and all our listeners over in Spokane today. Hang in there.

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0: The Womack sisters on KEXP, nieces of Bobby Womack and granddaughters of Sam Cooke with a fantastic album called The Womack Sisters and that song, If I Let You. The LA-based band will be live on KEXP next Monday, August 10th at 3 p.m. That session free and open to the public. And on Saturday, August 8th, you can catch them at Remlinger Farms. It's the Constellation Tour featuring The Sacred Souls, La Lome, and the Womack Sisters. You also heard Stereo Lab, Fed Up With Your Job. That song came out last September. And Bay Area band Space Moth with Do We Exist from their latest album, Inward Eye. And you can check out their live on KEXP session from Oakland on the KEXP YouTube channel. It was fantastic. And you also heard Echo and the Bunnymen, John leaving us with another great track on the morning show.
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0: I'm Cheryl Waters. You're tuned into the Midday Show on KEXP, where the music matters. I'm here with my fabulous producer, Mira, and I am going to be featuring our 90-point teen DJ for a set during the Midday Show today, so stay tuned for that. A great set from DJ Crystal this past Saturday morning. I've also got music from Prune and Zahara coming up. And at noon, one of the songs I'll be featuring for the Midday Show in-studio feature is from the in-studio session with Racing Mount Pleasant, which is one of my favorite sessions so far this year. And we've had a ton of great ones, so that's saying a lot. So stay tuned for all of that coming up. But right now, I want to share a song from Bill Callahan because I'll be giving away tickets during the Midday Show to see Bill Callahan at the Neptune Theater in Seattle on Wednesday, August 26th, if you're interested in winning tickets to that show. You can enter to win by texting Bill Callahan to 206-903-5397. Again, that show's Wednesday, August 26th at the Neptune Theater in Seattle. And right now, here's a song from Bill Callahan's latest album, My Days of 58.

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2: 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Kevin Morby from the new album Little Wide Open, that song 100,000. And Bruce Springsteen, our good friend Duncan, would love to give a shout out to Spokane, says taking such a wall from the fires, and Duncan suggests that if you'd like to show some support, there's a Seattle Times article that gives waves to support and also some tips on how to avoid scams. And it's just terrible to think that someone would be requesting money as a scam right now, but it is good to make sure that if you are sending support, it's going to the right place. You also heard Bill Callahan in that set, and Bill Callahan's playing at the Neptune Theater in Seattle on Wednesday, August 26. If you would like to enter to win tickets to that show, text Neptune to 206-903-5397. Congratulations to Alex, who won our first pair of tickets this morning. And again, text Neptune to 206-903-5397 for your chance to win tickets to see Bill Callahan at the Neptune Theater Wednesday, August 26th. Coming up next, I have a new song from Leon Bridges. Pretty upbeat for Leon. It's called Light the Way on KEXP.

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2: 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I love, love, love it. Genesis playing the Rickshaw Stop in San Francisco Friday, November 6th, and Numos in Seattle Sunday, November 8th. A Bibio Sound Machine from the upcoming album Chopping Mountain. That'll be out September 11th. That song Concept of Love. And Leon Bridges with a new album coming out September 25th called Happiness Anytime. You just heard the song Light the Way. Coming up next, I've got something from an emo band out of Austin. They're called Prown. It's their debut record called Maybe Luck on KEXP.

That is Beck on KEXP from the album Midnight Vultures, Nicotine and Gravy. God, I love me some Beck. And you also heard Pixies, Caribou. I said to Miro, what's the Pixie song where they go, ah, ooh? She's like, you mean Caribou? That's from Come On, Pilgrim. And Cage the Elephant going out to Israel, who's listening from Ethiopia today. Thank you so much as you've been blessing my ears with your wonderful picks. Thank you so much for tuning in today, or maybe tonight where you are. Nota for Yanya, Left Right, comes from the album Painless, and you also heard Prown out of Austin. I'm Cheryl Waters. You're tuned in to the Midday Show on KEXP, where the music matters. And our sweet little boy Tucker got into the mulch this weekend and is wearing the cone of shame right now. Tucker, we're thinking of you and sending you big hugs. And Tucker wants to hear some Hermano Gutierrez.

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2: 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The new album, Chinook. Again, the artist is Mallory Hawk. You just heard the song, Danger. And Ian Sweet has a new album out as well. And that new record, Shiverstruck, is the fifth studio album from Gillian Medford's Ian Sweet Project, a triumphant set of sweeping indie rock. The song you just heard, Silver Screen. And Prune is going to be live on KEXP tomorrow at 11 a.m. I'm very excited about that session. It's free and open to the public. The second album from the L.A.-based musician recently moved to L.A. from Western Massachusetts, and System is the name of the second album from Prune. And can't wait to hear what they do live on KEXP tomorrow at 11 a.m. Hermanos Gutierrez going out to our sweet Poochie Tucker, who is at home recovering with a cone on right now and wanted to hear Rain Gods. Rain God, singular there. Mira and I are so happy to be here with you today on the Midday Show. We've got one last pair of tickets to give away to see Bill Callahan at the Neptune Theater Wednesday, August 26th. Text Seattle to 206-903-5397. And up next, it's Tierra Whack.
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2: 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And that song from Orchestra Akokan called No Me Voy. You also heard Curio Curio in that set. And that also is a super fun album. It is self-titled. It's the debut record from the duo composed of Rio-born, Austria-based singer and actress Luisa Monteiro and German producer Dustin Braun, a groove-forward set of Brazilian-inflected music, I should say, from Curio Curio. And Tierra Whack with Wiggity Whack from Wax Museum. I am loving the new album from that Philadelphia rapper. Coming up, I have, we're getting close to the Midday Show in studio feature. That'll be at noon in 30 minutes. I've got a track from Racing Mount Pleasance live on KEXP session. Also got a request for King Giz, still trying to get to the Zahara. And Rafael in Peru wants to hear some Blind Melon. I think I can do that. And got a request from Aaron in Tacoma for Car Seat Headrest. I will do my best to get to all of those. And thanks to everyone tuning in today. Our good friend Skip has sent a bevy of animal pics, cats and dogs, all with their tongue out. So cute. So cute. Alex and Jack are listening in Berkeley and says big yes for Space Moth and Stereo Lab at the beginning of the show today. My kid Jack and I are questing around the bay because he doesn't have daycare and we're bopping along. I love that. Want to say hi to Nan. Michael's listening in Southern California and says checking in after a wonderful Alaskan cruise. One day on a walk on the boat wearing proudly my KEXP You Are Not Alone shirt. Someone stopped me and said, I love that shirt. That could be my motto. And I said, I'm sorry, I can't let you have it, but you should check out my favorite radio station. I love that. Spreading the gospel of KEXP. Want to say hi to Jen, who's headed to La Push for vacation. And we'll be expecting some photos of that, Jen. And Christopher, listening in Wilkes-Barre, sent the cutest picture of a kitty today and said peace and love from the 570. And I want to say hi to Bear Bear and Chris in Portland, loving the Nula for Yanya. Danita in West Seattle says, I thought the other song was going to be a Pixie cover. Could you also shout out my good friend Mary, who also listens and is amazing? Hey, amazing Mary. Thanks so much for tuning in. Danita says hi. Ryan's tuned in the Bay Area, says, out loud, I just went wow to hear the intro of Caribou by Pixies. Thanks for that. Sending you good vibes from your event specialist team here in the Bay. Hi, Ryan. Thanks so much for listening. Evan in Lower Queen Anne, loving the prune, said hauntingly awesome. I hope you'll tune in tomorrow at 11 a.m. when Prune will be live on KEXP. And as you're here in Lower Queen Anne, maybe you want to come and watch that. It's free in all ages to attend in person. And John James is listening in Norfolk, England today and wants to send a shout out to the love of their life, Angie. Says, love your diverse music and you all are the best. Hi, Angie and John James. Thanks so much for listening from the UK. Speaking of the UK, I've got something new from our old friends in Temples. They've got a new album out called Bliss. It's the fifth studio album from the British band Bold and Bombarding. Here's a song called Vendetta on KEXP.

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3: 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And Phoenix with Litzomania from the 2009 album Wolfgang Amadeus Phoenix. You also heard Django Django with Default and something from the new album by Temples. The record's called Bliss, and Temples will be at the Chapel in San Francisco September 23rd, at the Tractor in Seattle September 26th. And coming up next, I've got the Midday Show in studio feature in 12 minutes away. Racing Mount Pleasant is one of the songs I will be featuring from their live on KEXP session. And I'm not sure what our other song is going to be. I've got some good ideas, so you can just be surprised.
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Racing Mount Pleasant live on KEXP. That song, Emily. The video of that session posted today. One of my favorite sessions in a very long time. I can't wait to watch it tonight on our YouTube channel. You can also watch it as well. And Black Country New Road, another great live on KEXP session. That one was from May 2025. Watch the video of that on the YouTube channel. Subscribe to our YouTube channel. We'll let you know every time a new video launches. The Neighborhood Kids session is posting to YouTube tomorrow. You also heard Dig, that LA band covering Pink Floyd's Fearless back in 1994 on their album Soft Pretzel. And Rich writes in and says, how on earth did I miss this Fearless cover? I am in love. And a listener writing in earlier asking, who is it that covers Fearless? And a lot of people cover it. Gerald Collier does an incredible cover of it as well. And I threw that Dig one on, hoping that hit the spot for you today. You also heard Geese in that set. Taxes is the name of that song. Callie and Cindy and Lou listening in Harrisburg, Pennsylvania. Two of those three are kitties. Maybe you can guess which ones. Callie, Cindy, and Lou. And love the transition from Car Seat Head Red into Geese. Says that was pure bliss and magic. Well, you just made my day. Thank you so much. Martin from Car Seat Headrest starting off that set from the album Making a Door Less Open. And coming up next, I'm going to keep the live on KEXP sessions going because Andrew in El Paso says, I'm a humble cheek freak. Would love to hear some cheek face. Here's something from our May 2023 session. I feel so weird.

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I am a slumpy plant, and I need carbonated water. I could get so much done if I didn't have to sleep anymore. But then I would be tired. It's hard to acknowledge something obvious when it's really obvious. I'm feeling good, but I'm sure it will pass. It's the 10-year anniversary of everything from 10 years ago.

0: I like to think they're saying meow, meow, meow, meow, meow at the end of that King Gizzard and the Lizard song, Magenta Mountain, from the album Omnium Gatherum on KEXP. That one's going out to Jonah and Dad, listening in San Francisco on their way to IKEA. They made that request a while ago, so maybe they're on their way home from IKEA now. Or maybe they got lost in IKEA and they're still there eating Swedish meatballs. You also heard Parquet Court, Stoned and Starving, going out to my good friend Ian, and Cheek Face by request. I Feel So Weird, live on KEXP.
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0: Barry says, yes, I needed this Parquet Court song today. Our good friend Tamar in Brooklyn is listening at the print shop and turning other people on to KEXP. I love that. Jeff in the Bay Area. I have to take a break for a minute here because I have to cough. I'll be right back.
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0: Okay, I'm back. I had a tickle in my throat. I wasn't going to make it to the end of that break. I want to say hi to our good friend Rich and Jocelyn in Houston and Patrick in Anchorage, both loving the Phoenix I played earlier. Jocelyn says, their music reminds me that I'm alive. I love that. And Patrick saying, what a fun song. Best to Cheryl Amira and the rest of the team. And Barry and Stace in Palo Alto loving the Dig Pink Floyd cover earlier. Thank you so much for tuning in today. KEXP has a fantastic free education program teaching young people the art of music curation and radio. It's called 90 Point Teen, and each week a different teen DJ in our current cohort plays an hour-long set of music. And this past Saturday's 90 Point Teen DJ was DJ Crystal, a senior at Newport High School and an avid lover of live music and frequent shows in Seattle's music scene. DJ Crystal is passionate about mental health advocacy and also volunteers for Teen Link, which is a teen mental health hotline. In her free time, she enjoys thrifting, creating playlists, and exploring all the world has to offer. DJ Crystal did an hour-long set this past Saturday morning from 6 to 7 a.m., and what a great set it was, featuring Narrowhead, Dean Blunt, Psychic Ills, Chanel Beads, The Pains of Being Pure at Heart, Cocteau Twins, Suki Waterhouse, TV Star, and more. And also included this song from Bjork and the few songs that follow it.

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3: You're tuned into the Midday Show on KEXP, where the music matters. I'm Cheryl Waters. You just heard The Pains of Being Pure at Heart. A Teenager in Love is the name of that song. Psychic Ills with the song Mind Days. You also heard Seattle band Chinese American Bear with Turn Up the Radio. Suki Waterhouse with Back in Love. And Charlie XCX featuring Lord on that song, Girl So Confusing. And Bjork kicking off that set, Come to Me, from the album debut. All of those songs appeared on our 90-point teen DJ Crystal's full show on the archive. Show on Saturday. You can listen to the full show on the archive. Left some words out there. At 90.teen on our KEXP mobile app or at kexp.org. That was just a sampling of that great show from Saturday morning. Want to say hi to Roy Randy in West Seattle. Loving the Chinese American Bear. Says they put on a great show last week. Also want to say hi to Kristen. And it says, my sweet dog Abby and I headed to Ocean Shores to sit on the beach this afternoon, enjoying the music. Happy birthday, Kristen. I love that you and your dog both have big smiles on your face. Thank you so much for sharing that with us. And Raphael didn't have time to get to your Blind Melon request. Get back to us later this weekend. We'll try to get that on. Always love a little Blind Melon. Want to say hi to JJ Parker and Kim in San Francisco, our good friend Extra Sour in San Francisco as well. And I've got a request coming up for Carl. And Rick in Abilene has a request coming up next. Want to thank Mira for all your great help today. And Rick in Abilene wanting to send music out to a dear friend, Emma, who they saw hung out with Los Lobos together and want to hear a Los Lobos tune. Here you go now on KEXP. Got a couple more songs, and then Larry is up next with your afternoon show, giving away tickets to see Thundercat in Seattle in November. So definitely stay tuned for that.

0: Seattle and KEXC Alameda, Oakland, San Francisco, an affiliate of the University of Washington.
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Oh, drive safe, straight to my friends. Welcome to the afternoon show and happy Monday. My name is Larry Mizell Jr. here with you till 4 p.m. playing cuts the way I simply must. And if there is something you'd like to hear, I'd love to hear about it. You can hear this up at dj@kexp.org or text 206-903-KEXP. Should let you know, I'm going to be giving away tickets to see Thundercat in the second hour of the show, so tap in for that. You just heard legendary Filipino drummer Jun Regalado, most recorded drummer out of the PI, teamed up with British alt soul duo Fandi. That song you just heard, Coco Ocayo. New stuff from Domi and JD back there from their brand new album, Who Asked, out on Blue Note as of what, Friday? That track was called Puzzle Pieces. Edan back there from Beauty and the Beat, classic record from some 21 years ago, yikes. That was Fumbling Over Words That Rhyme. A little something from the Chemical Brothers in there called Electro Bank. Start off with a little Jesus and Mary Chain, Far Gone and Out. After my loved one, Cheryl Waters, left with a little Brian Louvier. I think I'm saying that right. How y'all doing? There's something you'd like to hear? Well, let us know how you're doing, how you and your folks are doing today.

Wild someplace. Shout out to my man, the Notorious K.E.N., who's going to lend a helping hand today. I appreciate you, Kent. Give us some Say She She right here. This is Chapters.

Eddie Hazel going out to gym out in Madison Valley. What about it from Game Dames and Guitar Danes? Little Johnny Hammond Smith, Mizell Brothers, going out to my man Ethan, our CEO, who was talking about getting into that record. That's Gears from Johnny Hammond Smith, Tell Me What to Do, and Say She back there from their latest Cut and Rewind from last year. That was Chapters. This is the afternoon show on Mighty Listening.

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0: the Fastbacks, Seattle's own, from New Mansions and Sound from 1996. That's their cover of Montrose's Space Station Number 5. You know we like that track. Ice Age back there from For Love of Lace. And the here after that was Ember and the Dam. Started that little set off with Neat, Neat, Neat. You heard Eddie Hazel in there with What About It, going out to the gym. And Johnny Hammond-Smith going out to Ethan, as I told you. We're keeping it moving. It's the afternoon show. And I'm Larry Mizell Jr. And what's that you say?
1: Señores y señoras, nosotros tenemos más influencia con sus hijos que tú tienes. Pero los queremos. Creado y regado de Los Ángeles. Juana's Adicción.

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3: Yeah, it's still the afternoon show right here on KEXP. You heard Jane's Addiction back there with Stop on Ritual de lo Habitual. Of course, thanks for tuning in, one and all. And again, to remind you, in the next hour, gonna give away tickets to see Thundercat here in Seattle, the Showbox Soto, November 20th. So stay tuned and lock in if you want a chance to win a pair of tickets to see Thundercat here in Seattle, the Showbox Soto. I'm Larry Mindell Jr. It's the afternoon show, like I said, and it's a fine, fine Monday. I hope the weekend was good to you, y'all. Those Jets didn't mess up your program too much. Let's keep it moving with some new stuff from Hercules and Love Affair. Here with Hips and Lips on this track, The Eyes of Love. May they shine upon thee, my friends. Turn it up.

Achilles and Love Affair right there, the Eyes of Love. I just want to shout out these very dope young folks in the booth right now. From Safe Futures Youth Center. Shout out to High Point. Make some noise, y'all. How we doing? Woo! It's good to see y'all here. Welcome to the booth. Welcome to KXP or 90.3 FM Seattle. Tune in. We play it all. All right? Thanks for being here, y'all.

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1: Oh my God, Charlize.

Bonobo right there going out to Enrique in Barcelona. That's Shadows featuring Jordan Raquet. The Vaseline's back there covering Divine. Think You're a Man from End of the Vaseline's. Your Zelta back there. That being the combination of our own DJ Charlize and a producer, composer by the name of Bruno Coviello out of New York. Yeah. Getting a lot of love on that Zelta track. Big shout out to my sister Charlize. It's KEXP. It's the afternoon show. Here's some XTC by request.

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2: XTC back there from English Settlement. That was It's Nearly Africa. Going out to Dave right there after that Bonobo. And I told you earlier, I was going to be giving away tickets to see Thundercat, the Showbox Soto, November 20th, and I meant it. So this is your chance. If you're going to be in the Seattle area, November 20th, and you are a Thundercat fan, you'd love to check them out. This is your chance to win a pair of tickets, but you're going to have to answer something for me. All right? What I want you to do is go ahead and text 206-903-KEXP. That's text 206-903-5397. If you love Thundercat, then you might know this. What's the name of his cat? Any abbreviation, full name, any of that. Name Thundercat's cat. Text me at 206-903-5397 for a chance to win a pair of tickets to see Thundercat at Showbox Soto November 20th. And if you do text in at 206-903-5397, don't throw your phone off the bridge. We're going to need to contact you, and that's going to make it very difficult. Okay, big thanks to my man, the Notorious K.E.N., for the big-time help out, and everybody for listening to KEXP. Let's get into some Thundercat. What do you say?

there. And that British shoegaze, electro, what have you duo from their third album, Come Clean, where they really went harder into the electronic direction. That was called Coming Up Roses from 1998's Come Clean. Earth Eater, new stuff from Earth Eater back there from her new album, Heavenly Body. If I'm the bottle, you're the message. That track is called Favorite. And the brilliant French-Cuban twins, Lisa Kinde and Naomi Diaz, a.k.a. Ibeyi. And their new record, Offering, that was Aset. Named after, inspired by the Egyptian god Isis. Thundercat back there with Bus in These Streets from Drunk End. Congrats to our winners of those Thundercat tickets. Going to see Cat at the Showbox Soto November 20th. Congrats to John from Seattle. Another John from Seattle, but on Lower Queen Anne. And Veronica in South Lake Union. Have fun. I'll probably see you there. This is KEXP. Thank you for being here. Much love to all my folks all around the world. Shout out to my people in the gathering space today. Good to see y'all. What's happening? Hey, hey. Yes, indeed. Shout out to my folks at the Sub Pop Shop. Oh, yeah. My folks at Cafe Vita. Thank you. My folks at the front desk today. Hey, hey. My cat's doing security. Everybody in the office. Everybody listening. You at work? You working from home? You just chilling? However you getting it, I'm just glad you're here. Here's a little Massive Attack by request. May we all be safe from harm. Turn that up.

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2: 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The afternoon show heading into the last hour of today's show before it's time for drive time with Evie today at 4 p.m. Keep it locked right where you're at. You just heard new stuff from Bruno Burley. His latest Sem from Terras, that was Amor Interior. New stuff from Ezra Collective back there. Mike is feeding back. There we go. It's called Only Love. Brittany Davis, Seattle's own, backed with Wanted You to Know from her Image Issues album from 2024. New stuff from Baby Rose from Yearnalism called Let Me Go. Nia Archives in there with Dance With Me Tonight, and Massive Attack with Safe From Harm, going out to Raphael by request. Much love to Massive Attack, standing on business, even if it cost him some. That's what it is. Keeping it moving. But this request, going out to Natasha and Finney Ridge. Natasha's 9-month-old Oscar, who found out recently that Oscar loves Stevie Wonder. Well, Oscar, this one's going out to you. This is You've Got It Bad, Girl, from the classic Talking Book.

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2: From the forest, I receive a call from my sister Erica Batu. And she said, I want to be your friend. And I invite you.

New stuff from Nick Hakim right there. Real Here Now from his latest I Can See. Great new record from him. Belgium's Zap Mama before that with Bandy Bandy, live version featuring Erykah Badu. Going out to the listener, want to celebrate the opening of the Tour de France Femme. And Stevie Wonder going out to Oscar and Natasha. And this one here, classic from Gal Costa and Caetano Veloso, For You. KEXP.

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3: It's the afternoon show right here on KEXP, and I'm Larry Mizell Jr. We're in the home stretch before it's time for drive time. Evie Stokes, Evie in for Riz today. I heard today is the anniversary, by the way, of Riz's radio debut 37 years ago. Riz, I know you're out there. I know you're listening. Happy anniversary, loved one. The world is better for you touching the dial. Believe that. As for me, what you just heard, a little something from a trio of Seattle MCs from Seattle South End. Rel Be Free featuring my man Gabriel Teodros and Prometheus Brown. Both KEXP alums / active DJs. That track Metro Joe definitely was a bit of a spiritual sequel to the Blue Scholars' Joe Metro from back in the day. Shout out to my man from

Harlem raised BK based rapper Leem LaSalle, just Leem back there with Is Loving Really Bad. New stuff from No Name featuring Drum called Squatter.

the West was on her new album, Maldita. Chanel Beads back there from Your Day Will Come. You heard Song for the Messenger and the eternally beautiful Baby from Gal Costa from 1969 self-titled album.

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0: just making sure you hit your P-Funk levels for this Monday. A little something from live P-Funk Earth Tour 1977. Essential for lovers of the funk. That is This Is The Way We Funk with you. One of a couple studio tracks on that classic live set. We heard new stuff from Jalen and Gonda before that. Hannah, What's the Matter from Doctrine of Love. And Big Daddy Kane with Birthday Girl Spinderella back there. Very special. It's the afternoon show for just a little bit longer, my friends.
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3: New stuff from Dinosaur Jr. back there. Several Got Away from upcoming album There Near coming out on Jag Jaguar. At the end of this month, because it's August. That's what has happened. Shout out to Steph in LA, who said it's oppressively hot down there. Looks like it's like 85 right now. And she said, I can't think of a cooler person to spend the next couple hours with. Thank you for that, Steph. Said, my cat Lil was hoping you might be able to squeeze in Saints from the Breeders. Hey, listen, one of my favorite videos of all time when they're in the snow doing that. So just think of that and stay cool with Kim and the gang.

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But is there an opportunity that when you take something that's lighting you up, that you would be doing anyway, and you optimize for your own joy, bravely, unapologetically, and you channel that into making the world just a little bit better, is there an opportunity there?

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3: 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And hey, I'm Evie. I'm sitting in for my friend DJ Riz today. Honored to be here with you on a Monday afternoon. I hope that you are doing well, whatever time it is, wherever you are in the world. Thanks very much for tuning in today. And Dina Ergen in the set, Tombola 94, the name of that song from their self-titled album from 2021. They're based out of Sweden. You heard some Tribe Called Quest in there, Benita Applebum, coming from People's Instinctive Travels and the Paths of Rhythm, and Teams versus Star Slinger, also in the set, Say Please, their EP, self-titled EP from 2011. Teams, you may not know this, is a former alias of Eve Toomer, one of an artist that I really, really like, who's going to be playing at Bumbershoot this year. And Madame Gandhi at the top, Morning Meditation, I Am, that comes from her beautiful album from last year called Let Me Be Water. It came out on We Make Noise, and it's one of those grounding, calming songs that I listen to often. And I hope you're doing well today. I feel there's a lot of people in Washington State that are struggling right now with wildfires, and I'm feeling a little bit bogged down with everything that I'm reading in the news lately. And thankfully, you know, we're okay over here in Western Washington, but I'm just sending a lot of love and support to those who are struggling right now. And I hope that the show today can bring you a little bit of peace, hopefully. If there's something that you want to hear, will you let us know? Okay, dj@kexp.org. You can text into 206-903-5397, or DJ Evie Stokes is where to find me on Instagram. It's me and Russell today. Russell's helping out behind the scenes, so make sure you say hi to him as well. But hope you're hanging in there. Thanks for listening in on a Monday. Some Balthus in the background. This is a song called Motion for Ashra. A couple seconds of this one left, and then Ruti is up next. It's KEXP.

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2: It's drive time here on KEXP. I'm Evie in for Riz today. Some Panda Bear and Sonic Boom in the set. A question of when. That one is just happens to be the ultimate drive time mix of that song. Kevin Morby's Javelin from the beautiful new album Little Wide Open. He played live on KEXP in May, and the video of the performance just posted on our YouTube channel recently, so you can watch it there if you'd like to. Do you know Kevin Morby and his wife just had a baby, so congratulations to them. So exciting. The Shins, Australia from Wincing the Night Away, and Ruti at the top, I'll Be Your Friend, the name of that great single, came out a couple months back, and I just absolutely love it. It's such a catchy, beautiful song. And again, it's here on KEXP, the station where music matters, truly, more than anything. I guess I would say in equal parts to our community. We're so glad that you're a part of what we're doing here. You believe in what we're doing and that you choose to spend your time here with us. And thank you for supporting KEXP and helping us grow all these years. We are what we are today because of folks just like you. So thank you. If you'd like to give to support KEXP in the year 2026, you can do that at kexp.org. And thank you in advance. Some folks listening in today like Amy in Oakland. Amy's really loving the show. Kat in San Diego, Dave in Wedgewood, Stuart he's listening in Ballard. Sarah's down under and tune in today. Cynthia in West Seattle, Martin's listening in Kirkland, and some more. Thank you for saying hi. All right, music from Krungbin behind me right now. I'm going to turn this up, but Bombay Bicycle Club is on the way next. It's KEXP.

shall we walk? We no go who I beg. Shall we run go, shall we walk? We go live on a safe. Shall we run go, shall we walk? We no go who I beg. Shall we run go, shall we walk?

games, fear jams and signal. You got it, mother god, and give me that impulse. Those in it for the business looking pretty abysmal. That's a spade, call that a spade. Harder to avoid once your boy takes center stage. Push the button, get the lump sums all erased. Soon enough, love's all the rage. I don't need you to like me, but yet I get busy and rightly, daily and nightly. Flavor all spice, soon as you sight me, I'm all in your psyche. Be loyal.

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Can't nothing bad happen to me, I'm a god and that's always capital G. Cats keep wanting to burn oil, sleep in the turmoil. You gon' deaden all your charm with a charbroil, end up acting like a gargoyle. Still I rise. Even though love be getting villainized. Even for the mill, ain't no run of the miller figures, it ain't never miller time. Aight?

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3: 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And happy to be here with you. Some homeboy Sandman and Jack Splash from their new album, Resonance Frequency. 24/7, the name of that track. Onipa's I Bore from the album Off the Grid came out in 2023. It was the second LP for that duo. And new from Ebb with 3 B's. Now You Know, from the new album Shallow Hits, Bombay Bicycle Club kicking it off, What You Want from A Different Fix, a beautiful, beautiful album from 2011. If you're not familiar, I recommend that you become familiar. And if you want to see them perform live, you can watch their session, their live on KEXP session on our YouTube channel. All right, some Beastie Boys in the background right now from Hello Nasty. This is Song for Junior. I'm going to turn it up. Thanks for being here.

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